Neue Einsteiger. 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I beat your voice, gets louder. Break me down, but I still won't shatter. Rock Antenne Österreich. Playlist Update. 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Other side.

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2: 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Long time ago, me and my brother Kyle here, we was hitchhiking down a long and lonesome road. 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And he said,

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Now you do what they told you. 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

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But I wanna know for sure. So come on and hold me tight.

Antenne Österreich. Playlist Update. Nickelback, Rattle the Cage.

0: 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I bet your voice gets louder. Break me down, but I still won't shatter.
1: Rock Antenne Österreich, Playlist Update. Never tell. 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